0: Just after 6 with Clay Moden, was talking with my wife Elizabeth about what we think are the most underrated stars in country music. I put Dustin Lynch always near the top of that list. This guy, every song is so catchy. Here's Dustin with Mackenzie Porter.
1: Well, look who it is. Last call about a gig. How's your mama? How you been? Girl, it's been too long.

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The entire NFL schedule is out. If you missed it, you can see it on our website this weekend. I know it's only spring, but never too early to look forward to football season coming up in the fall. Here's Scotty McCreary and Hootie and the Blowfish. Everybody

brand new for Morgan Wallen is Don't We, number one for new country throughout the weekend. And tomorrow morning, when you head into work, drive the kids to school, be listening for us to give you the code to see Morgan Wallen with Ella Langley in Chicago. Ella's the biggest star in music right now. I mean, Morgan Wallen, obviously the headliner, massive artist everywhere he goes. It is a sold out arena. But for Ella Langley, top two songs right now in the Billboard All Genre 100 chart. I mean, I could go down the list of what she's doing right now that are record breaking things. But if you want to see her in person in Chicago with Morgan Wallen, that show is coming up Father's Day weekend. Be listening tomorrow. Get those codes, enter to win. And good luck from your country station. Hang on for Bailey Zimmerman. And yes, we're going to hear from Ella Langley. I don't even know where you can stop with the awards for this song. Choosing Texas.

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Well, it is going to be a big night for Ella Langley, no doubt about that. The Academy of Country Music Awards are tonight. Somehow she's not a nominee for Entertainer of the Year, but got to be the hands-down favorite for next year, right? Here comes Ella with Choosin' Texas.

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1: Got a busy weekend of events coming up here and around the Garden City. Missoula Children's Theater kicking off their weekend productions of Mamma Mia this weekend. Perfect high-energy start for the weekend for the whole family. Houston will see outdoor enthusiasts gathering for the Garden City Gravel Race kicking off early Saturday morning. So they'll be tackling all the rugged backcountry roads and trails. So keep an eye out there if you're in the backcountry and give them some room. And then also, I want to remind you, the Missoula Symphony is presenting Broadway from stage to screen. 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

Have a great Sunday night. I'll see you back here next time. My name is Clay Moden. I love being here on the weekends. Have a great week. I'll see you next weekend. Here comes Chris Young.

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0: Breakdown of Kane Brown on Taste of Country began with Miles on it, featuring Marshmello. Also, that one right there, new country from Kane called Woman. Hey, it's Jess and the Taste of Country crew. You remember Kane Brown and his wife Caitlin putting out that song, Thank God? And then it was turned into a movie. I feel like with the storytelling in country music, this should be happening a lot more than it already is. I mean, we've got Clint Black and his wife, Lisa Hartman Black. Their song, When I Said I Do, is officially a Lifetime movie that we're going to see on May 23rd. But I'm curious, what other songs could be movies? Or at least like a limited series or something like that. Now, some of these songs, you know, they've been played out in music videos that very much feel like mini movies. You think about Wait in the Truck from Lainey Wilson and Hardy, definitely a movie-like music video. But what other songs could be movies? Maybe Two Black Cadillacs, maybe The Night the Lights Went Out in Georgia from Eva McIntyre, of course, Two Black Cadillacs from Carrie Underwood. Keep this conversation going. We asked you this on our Facebook page. Tell us your thoughts. Give us a like while you're there. What country songs should be made into movies?
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0: 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The song is called What If We Don't? 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Evan, what you got coming up?
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Pots Farm was a place to go. Load the truck up, hit the dirt road. Jump the barbed wire, spread the word. Light the bonfire and call the girls. King in the can and the Marlboro man. Jack and Jim were a few good men. Where you learn how to kiss and cuss and fight too. Better watch out for the boys in blue. And all this small town, he said, she said. Ain't it funny how rumors spread like I know something y'all don't know. Man, that talk is getting old. You better mind your business, man. Watch your mouth before I have to knock that loud mouth out. I'm tired of talking, man. Y'all ain't listening. Them old

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Miranda Lambert's new song, Crisco, is officially here. I'm not going to lie. I feel like that song was already stuck in my head before she even put it out. Here's Mama's Broken Heart.

Taste of Country weekend. It's Jess. You've got our Taste of Country app on your phone, right? A lot of great things happening on that app, including prizes to be won. In fact, we've got a pretty epic prize lined up for you this summer, a trip to see one of your favorite country artists. Details after this double down of Blake Shelton.

0: We've given you a chance to see Blake Shelton in the past. That's a double down of Blake with All About Tonight and Boys Round Here. It's Jess and the Taste of Country crew. We're back at it again, this time giving you a chance to see Morgan Wallen, easily one of the biggest tours of the year. I mean, this guy is selling out and playing massive stadiums, not just one night, but back-to-back nights all throughout this tour. That is the magnitude of Morgan Wallen, and it's pretty obvious you can't miss out on that. So we're sending you to see him at Soldier Field this summer. Ella Langley going to be opening that show as well. So you know you're going to get a lovely duet from the two of them. I Can't Love You Anymore. They're going to perform that one. They've been doing it like every single night that they've been out on the road together, okay? So your chance to win is happening on our Taste of Country app, thanks to our friends at Big Loud. You've got your airfare and your hotel covered. You've got your tickets, obviously. You also have chances to win all week long on Taste of Country Nights with our own Evan Paul. That's 7 to midnight right here.
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Well, last week we saw Hannah Harper crowned as the winner of American Idol. I'm really hoping that she releases her song String Cheese as her first single. It makes sense, right?

nominated for his first ACM award this year for New Male Artist of the Year. Ultimately, that went to Tucker Wetmore, but it definitely put Hudson on the map. Here's Painted You Pretty in our song Spotlight.

0: state of Texas, Hudson Westbrook. New country from him called Painted You Pretty in our song spotlight on Taste of Country Weekend. One of our other Texas country artists is Miss Miranda Lambert, whose childhood home actually just sold. It was listed on the market earlier this year. $1.5 million is what it sold for, just over that. This was not a small home by any stretch of the imagination. Four bedrooms, five bathrooms, 4,643 square feet, sitting on 25 acres. That sounds like paradise. And actually, a very historic home. It was built in 1923. You've got to see the photos of this place on our Taste of Country app.
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0: better.
1: It's a double down to Parmalee. We did Cowgirl. We also brought you God Knew Better. My name is Jess. Thanks for listening to Taste of Country Weekend. And does it kind of feel like we've got a trend in country music of people either canceling or postponing some or all of their tour dates? Maybe there was a tour that you were planning on going to this year and the entire thing got scrapped. And there's a lot of reasons for this, a lot of good reasons. I mean, there's a lot of planning that goes into putting a tour together that it's not an easy decision just to say, oh, I'm just not going to show up for that. I mean, there's been mental health reasons why people have canceled tours. There have been just straight up illness or injuries. Even people saying, you know what, I can't right now. It's just too much. Well, right now we've got a artist who has decided that she's going to be canceling all her summer dates for a very good reason. She's very pregnant. I'm talking about Megan Patrick. She and her husband Mitchell Tenpenny expecting their first child this year. And she posted on social media and she's like, I really thought that I was going to be able to push through, but it's just not going to happen. And honestly, she's entering what, her third trimester or getting close to it. I've never been pregnant, but I feel like third trimester on stage in the summer heat sounds awful. So she's going to be focusing on her health as well as the health of their baby girl. You can find out more on our Taste of Country app.
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other rivalry between Luke Bryan and Jason Aldean. Luke admitted there's something he can't keep up with when it comes to Jason Aldean, and that is shooting tequila. Luke is one of those that will throw the tequila over his shoulder.

0: beautiful things. Such a beautiful song in our song spotlight on Taste of Country Weekend. Hey, Billy Dukes, you're telling us what's now trending on our Taste of Country app. Take it away.
1: ACM Awards on Sunday, and Shania Twain is hosting. She's making the most of the moment. The country queen dropped a new song called Dirty Rosie this week and revealed that her next studio album, Little Miss Twain, will drop on July 24th. Taste of Country Night's host Evan Paul recently sat down with Luke Bryan and asked him about his good friend and 2026 tour partner Jason Aldean. Specifically, what's something that fans don't know about Jason? Luke understood the assignment.
2: They need to know that I'm working on his golf grip. He's okay. Got a baseball grip for his golf game.
3: He doesn't even lock.
2: He doesn't interlock, overlap, nothing, which is I cannot witness it anymore. So I'm going to start working on that.
1: Look for those boys together later this summer, and look for Luke at the Taste of Country concert in Buffalo on June 26th. And finally, Morgan Wallen turned 33 last Wednesday, and to celebrate, we shared his 30 best songs, according to Taste of Country staff and readers. I'll give you the top five now, starting with Cowgirls featuring Ernest, then You Proof, Thought You Should Know. Number two is his Post Malone duet, I Had Some Help. And number one is Last Night. You can find that full list and debate at the Taste of Country app.
0: I'll debate it right now. 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
1: Well, if you're looking to see Morgan Wallen this year, but maybe it's just not fitting into the budget, don't worry about that budget. We'll take care of it for you. We'll talk more after a Double Down.

0: have to send you to see Morgan Wallen, right? It's the biggest tour of the year. That is Don't We? Before that, More Than My Hometown. Yep, a double down of Morgan Wallen on Taste of Country Weekend. And thanks to our friends at Big Loud, you're going to be jumping on a plane and headed to Chicago to see Morgan's Still the Problem tour at Soldier Field. What makes this extra special is that Ella Langley is opening the show. So you get to see, like, the biggest names in country music right now, Morgan Wallen and Ella Langley. And you know they're going to be on stage together singing their new duet. I mean, this is a win-win-win for you. Your chance to win is happening all this week on Taste of Country Nights with our own Evan Paul from 7 to midnight. 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

0: Okay, I know saying the song title would make my mom giggle. That is Good Damn. It's at our song spotlight from Brantley Gilbert. It's Taste of Country Weekend. It's Jess by your side. I don't know about you, I am a huge fan of basically all things Bravo. When it comes to those reality shows, especially The Housewives, I pretty much watch all of them. And it sounds like we're getting another kinda sorta Real Housewives franchise in the state of Texas. Now, they've tried this before with the Real Housewives of Dallas. Did not go well. It was not a great... It didn't work. The franchise didn't work. However, we're hearing that Bravo is working on a new show following some of the women in Boerne, Texas. They're looking at the secrets, the lies, and the luxury of these glamorous women in the Lone Star State. They've got a working title for it. It's actually Secrets, Lies, Texas Wives. We'll see if that sticks or not. Don't really have any other details, like a release date or anything like that. Just know they are working on another kind of sort of Real Housewives franchise. And I'm here for it.
1: Montana's number one for
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summer. Don't forget about us. Yeah, make sure you've got our Taste of Country app on your phone. We'll tag along anywhere the upcoming season takes you.

It's a double down of Jason Aldean on Taste of Country Weekend. We did Take a Little Ride, and we brought you new country from Jason called Don't Tell on Me. My name is Jess. Of course, the new album from Jason Aldean is Songs About Us. The tour is going to be kicking off in July. A lot of people are wondering whether or not his wife, Brittany, will be joining him, not just on tour, but on stage. You know, they've got a duet that they recorded for this new album. It's called Easier Gone. And a lot of people want to know if she's going to be jumping out on stage to sing the song. If I had to guess, I would say yes. Jason says, don't rule it out. I think he would love for this to happen. But like, think about it. That's got to be absolutely terrifying. You know, you've got Jason Aldean, an established artist in country music. And like, if I'm his wife, yeah, I sing. But like, the ridicule that I'd be putting myself up for being on a song with him and then also getting out on stage, like, I would be terrified. But Brittany obviously already has done a song, gotten in the studio with him. Would not be surprised if she decided to jump on stage with him as well to sing that song live. But only time will tell. He did mention that she will be traveling with him because it's a summer tour. The kids are out of school, so the whole family is going to be on the road with Jason.

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Taste of Country weekend. On a scale of one to like can't get enough of it, how much do you love this duet with Ella Langley and Morgan Wallen? It could not be more perfect. It's called I Can't Love You Anymore.

Well, people have been talking about Jacob Hackworth on our Taste of Country app, telling us we got to play this one. It's in our song spotlight. It's called What Took You So Long?

0: That is Jacob Hackworth. The song is called What Took You So Long. It's in our song Spotlight on Taste of Country Weekend. It's Jess, and I gotta know what you're thinking about Dutton Ranch. This is a spinoff that we have been waiting for following Beth and Rip. It just arrived on Friday, and I love that it's not just on Paramount Plus, it's also on Paramount Network. Like, amen, hallelujah. I don't want to have to pay for 16,000 streaming services just to watch one show. You know what I mean? Put it back on regular TV. I'm gonna get off my soapbox now. But now that it's here, I want to know everything. Give me all your thoughts about this. Is it headed in the right direction? Did you miss Beth and Rip as much as you thought you did? Let me know on our Taste of Country app. And for all things Yellowstone, Landman, basically the entire Taylor Sheridan empire, you got to check out our Dutton Rules podcast wherever you podcast.
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morning and welcome back. I always feel like I'm coming back from a commercial break, but that was not a commercial break. It's the third shift. I'm Brett Allen. That was the weekend. We're back to the workday. Got Ella Langley coming up, but first, the guy we want to send you to go see, Morgan Wallen.

if you follow social media at all, you may have seen women are starting to beg men to stop doing this for the summer. We'll get to that coming up after Corey Kent and Co Wetzel. Here's Rocky Mountain Low, in the middle of another long set on the Third Shift.

0: She's a member of Zac Brown Band, but also has her own solo career. Caroline Jones, there's your it for me, honey. On the third shift. I'm Brett Allen, and yeah. this post actually went viral on TikTok of a girl who was very upset because men do something, and she wants them to stop.
1: Can men please stop wearing flip-flops? It's really gross.
0: I don't know if you've seen that. I actually did see it on my feed before it ever came up as a topic of conversation. But this girl was really, really upset about the fact that guys wear flip-flops. And the comments, a lot of women agree. They're like, no, it's actually serious. The worst is the jeans flip-flop combo. Well, wait a minute. We're supposed to just, what's up with the body shaming here, ladies? Like, we're allowed to be comfortable too. It might be ugly. It might be fair. We might have nasty feet. But in the summertime, we got the...
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Ross, another one of those guys that used to play football until he got injured and then had to find another plan for his life. I think he's got it figured out with music. 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

the upcoming season of The Voice. They've got their coaches all settled. Of course, Kelly Clarkson, Adam Levine coming back. But they're going to have Riley Green, and now Queen Latifah is joined on as a coach, too. Jack May.

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Good morning, guys. It's the third shift back to work today. And of course, that means we're back to giving out codes to send you to go and see Morgan Wallen. Now, if you've never seen him in concert, everywhere he goes, he brings out a famous athlete or a famous star. And it would be interesting to see who he brings out in Chicago. You could be there to see it when he does at Soldier Field. 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
4: I was all but 22, I think, at the time. I'd been out on the road, lonely at night. And it'd been a while

A song that she says was actually written as a joke on her phone. It was really never meant to see the light of day, and it turned her career around. Ella Langley with Riley Green. Go see her in concert coming up in Chicago in June. We've got five codes today. First is at 820.

0: Well, he's a newcomer here in the United States, but he's been playing country music in Australia for a long time. Mac Geiger, that string by on the third shift. Man, he's going to kind of be thrown to the wolves a little bit this summer. He's going to be playing a huge country music festival. It's a touring country festival alongside people like Post Malone, who's going to be headlining the show, Bailey Zimmerman, Cooper Allen, and a bunch more. It's called Strumming Bird, and it's going to kick off in the fall. If you want to see the full list, check it out online. Again, it's Strumming Bird in Australia. But what an opportunity, right, to learn from people who have been in the business for a long time. This is a touring festival. It's not just a weekend thing. It's not just a one-day thing. It's happening October 10th, 17th, 18th.
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Patrick of Making It is playing a late night talk show. Vincent Mason has made it, played The Tonight Show last week with Jimmy Fallon. Here's Wish You Well. Shots ain't

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This the other night, a poll of 5,000 adults showed that 48% of the nation feels like their overall life is currently lacking in fun. 12% can't even remember the last time they had a full free day to have fun. I wish they could do something fun either daily or at least a few times a week. I think we do have fun. I just think that it looks different than it did when you were a kid.

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top, getting us started on new after two. We run six brand new songs in a row. I'm Brett Allen. I've got them all lined up for you, ready to go already. With new country from Flatland Cavalry, here's Never Coming Back on

He started writing songs for other artists while he was still cutting hair. He's a barber. That was a barber first. He's a singer now. Kelsey Hart. Here's Fireworks on your number one for New Country.

0: It wasn't too long ago, Ashley Cook was excited about getting her very own tour bus, and she's going to have to leave it behind for her upcoming tour. That's Ashley with The Hell You Are on the third shift on New After 2. I'm Brett Allen. She just announced that she's going on her very own headlining world tour in the fall. It's called the Baby Blues World Tour. She's going to start off in Cleveland, hit up cities like Washington and New York City and L.A. before wrapping up at Nashville's historic Ryman Auditorium. Then she's headed across the pond. She's going to play a couple dates in the United Kingdom and Ireland. So I'm glad she's got a bus, but it's not going to drive her across across the pond, and it's going to be really kind of hard to get it there. So
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2: 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I can't.

It's the third shift. Good morning. I'm Brett Allen. Did you get to watch the ACNs yesterday? Did you get to see the performance of Kane Brown? If you did, I want to know what you think. Here's a woman on the third shift.

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1: Got a busy weekend of events coming up here and around the Garden City. Missoula Children's Theater kicking off their weekend productions of Mamma Mia this weekend. Perfect high-energy start for the weekend for the whole family. Houston will see outdoor enthusiasts gathering for the Garden City Gravel Race kicking off early Saturday morning. So they'll be tackling all the rugged backcountry roads and trails. So keep an eye out there if you're in the backcountry and give them some room. And then also, I want to remind you, the Missoula Symphony is presenting Broadway from stage to screen. 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

Is it too early to eat lunch right now or breakfast? Well, I don't know what time. Overnight is so weird. It's the third shift. I'm Brett Allen. I normally like to eat a lot later than this, but man, I am hungry like right now. Ready to eat. Got Ella Langley coming up for you. Be Her on the way after Jelly Roll. Here's Halfway to Hell.

0: Could we be working fewer days in the future? They've been talking about it. Sounds like it might happen. We'll get into that after Chris Jansen. Here's Me and a Beer.
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1: You can tell your old man you'd do some largemouth fishing another time.

There's a box of greasy parts sitting in the trunk of that 65. Still waiting on you and your grandpa.

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And in that moment, something or someone spoke to me. They said there was still a verse that needed to be written for this song. And to get up and write it down. There's a book that's sitting in your house somewhere that could use some dusting off. There's a man who died for all our sins.

0: They'll tell you that you can always make more money, but the one thing you can't make is more time. It's the Third Shift. I'm Brett Allen. As employees, one thing that we should always be striving for is to have more time to ourselves. I just said earlier, a lot of Americans say they don't have enough time for fun, right? If you can have more time, would your life actually get better? Well, there's a new study from 4-Day Week Global found that employees can actually accomplish as much in a 33-hour work week as they can in a 38-hour work week. Plus, those who kept their 4-day schedule for a year whittled another hour off their work week and reported even greater improvements in their mental and physical health. If you could get more time, would you get it? Would you be willing to take a pay cut to take fewer days? Let me know what you think through our app. I would not be willing to take a pay cut, I'll be honest. But man, would I love to have...
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1: 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Nico Moon stopped by. I revealed something.

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Morgan Wallen, Ella Langley, your best friend with you. 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
1: We go to the leaderboard and bring you the winning numbers for the annual Spring Mac Days Lake Trout Fishing Tournament on Flathead Lake that concluded this past weekend. 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

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But right now, it is time for Useless Trivia. Just a little something fun to do to pass the time. The question today, 1 in 3 wives wish that their husband would do this more. What is it they wish that you would do, fellas? 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

One in three wives wish that their husbands would do this more. What is it? The answer is hold hands. It's a pretty simple request. Gentlemen, let's get to it. Morgan Wallen, come to Chicago. 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

I hope today is one of those days for you. It's the third shift. I'm Brett Allen. More Today's Country coming up. Cody Johnson on the way. New music from Megan Maroney. Here's Ian Munsick.

Toby Keith. I love this bar as we stay up all night on the third shift. I'm Brett Allen. I got some good news and I got some bad news about tax refunds from this year. I know tax day was a while ago, but I'm going to share that coming up with you in just a bit. But first, brand new country from Megan Maroney. Here's Beautiful Things on the third shift.

Kevin Powers along with Shaboozy. That's Move on the Third Shift. I'm Brett Allen. You know, after they give out those tax refunds, they still do a little research to find out what you're doing with those refunds. And there's good news and bad news. The good news is that according to a new survey, the average person got about $2,800 back. Now, that's up about $500. Last year, people got about $2,300. Now, the bad news is that even though they got more, nearly everybody already spent their refund. They used the money to pay for necessities like, you know, monthly bills and groceries and credit card debt. They were paying things off that they needed to instead of, you know, they're not upgrading their kitchen. They're not going on a trip. They're buying groceries.

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1: 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I revealed something I have on my phone that people think I'm crazy for. 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
1: There's a construction project that's going to be happening on Higgins coming up here real soon, and it's going to be between University Avenue and Keith Avenue. They're going to be closing it down at night and doing construction overnight in order to have the least amount of issues with traffic. 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We have the dates for you and some other projects that are going to be happening as well. 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

Steve, I've got yet another Ella Langley number one song coming up, the one she does with Riley Green. Don't mind if I do on the way. Don't forget, you could win a trip to go and see her, an amazing experience in Chicago coming up 8.

I hope you had a good time tonight on the third shift. I did, and I'm so much that I'm going to come back tonight, God willing. We'll see you back here tonight at midnight. We've got codes today to send you to go and see Morgan Wallen and Ella Langley in Chicago. I'd love it if one of my third shifters won this. Be listening today or have a friend listen. 820 for your first code. 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
4: Hey, everybody, welcome to Monday's show. Hope you had a great weekend. Morning, studio.
5: Morning.
4: Well, well, well, do I have a story to lead us off? And Lunchbox does not know about it, and it involves The Price is Right.
6: Oh, my.
7: Uh-oh.
8: Wait, well, I don't know. I don't know if I'm feeling good vibes or bad vibes, because what if it's well, well, well? Like, Lunchbox
6: know.
8: Is saying, uh-oh, but what if it's
4: Let's
8: that he's
4: just
8: going
4: say
8: back?
4: I was reached out to about something.
6: What?
4: It's not me. About Price is Right.
6: Okay.
4: He could love it.
7: I don't know.
4: He could hate it. But if you give me a second, we're going to play this song and do it on the other side.

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1: Lunchbox won on The Price is Right. He got called down. Then he won the game to get called up. And then he won the game on stage. And then he got to the Showcase Showdown and he lost there. But it was epic. And we're like, who the heck gets on Price is Right? It happens. We have a whole thing. And then I'm on social media yesterday. There's another radio show. Their guy got on Price is Right, too.
2: What?
1: In our company.
3: Interesting.
4: No.
1: Yeah. Like their guy.
3: Like their lunchbox guy. Their said
1: guy. So do you just go on and just say, I'm from a radio show, and you get on?
4: No, that's not how it works.
1: Oh.
3: So how does it work?
4: I don't know. I don't know why they picked me over other people. Probably because I'm awesome. And my personality was shining through. And I was like a magnetic energy in that room. Everybody was drawn to me. I mean, I was holding court the whole day in line and the room.
1: Too.
4: You don't know what he did.
1: I think he also made it to the Showcase Showdown. Does that bother you?
4: What's his name?
1: I don't want to share that because I don't want to share the show. But I showed it to Amy. I texted it to Amy and I was like, hey.
2: No way.
1: Yeah. It was like a week or two.
3: Well, I just started wondering. I was like, oh, is this like the thing, did they get like a heads up?
4: No, there was no heads up, Amy. There was no heads up. I was even going. They have no idea.
2: But during the interview process, did you tell them like, "Hey, I'm on the radio"?
4: Oh, absolutely.
2: Oof.
3: Right. That's a heads up.
1: I can't tell if he won anything or not, but he did get up and go on the show because he's doing a bid of like 25,570, and that's got to be like Showcase Showdown, right? Like
2: Dang.
1: A big one. So I didn't know how you felt about somebody else doing that.
4: I mean, I would like to see their clip. Probably wasn't as good as me, memorable as me. No one's talking about that person. You know what I'm shocked by?
3: What?
4: Is that the company didn't send out like an email saying, oh my gosh, like our very own Lunchbox was on The Price is Right. There was none of that.
2: Like a press release?
4: Yeah, like the head of the company, she sends out wins of the week and highlights things in the company. And there was nothing. There has been nothing.

0: Emmy for that show.
1: What? Really?
0: Yeah.
2: An Emmy for their performance on The Price is Right?
0: An Emmy for, I'm pretty sure they won it for when they were doing their show and the reveal of him being on The Price is Right.
2: Oh, okay. Because
0: cool. I think he won too. He might have won the Showcase Showdown.
1: He's Googling.
3: He won an Emmy.
0: The show did.
2: I mean, Lunchbox kept this a secret for months.
3: So you're telling me if we don't win an Emmy, we really screwed it up.
1: We're not going to win an Emmy. How are we going to win an Emmy?
3: I don't even know how you win an Emmy, but
1: exactly. That'd be a TV show.
0: Yeah, yeah. And so they're also, their show was on.
2: Obviously on TV too.
0: Yeah, it was on Roku channel. Yeah. Now it's on Disney Plus at the same time. So anyway, it's awesome. We got three really cool people in this business that have been on Price is Right.
1: I have a question.
0: What?
1: This guy, this radio guy that you're
0: talking
1: about?
0: Which one? The first one before Lunchbox or the one after?
1: The one after.
0: Yeah.
1: Or maybe both. But the one after, did they use his radio name or his real name?
0: His name is Kleenex on his name tag.
1: It's got to be his real name then.
0: No, they use his...
2: He's joking.
1: Kleenex on the radio.
2: Lunchbox would be so mad if someone got to use their radio name. He didn't. He had to go Daniel and they got to go Kleenex.
3: So they just copied what we did.
0: Well, but there's a show that did it before we did it, though.
1: And they probably would have had to do it pretty close to when you were there.
0: Yeah. So anyway, congratulations to them. Congratulations to Lunchbox. Congratulations to...
1: Amazing.
2: Yeah, who knew it was so easy?
0: Easy to do.
1: Anybody can do it. Wow.
2: I kind of thought, well, this is rare.

0: Story is coming up. A toddler got something that they're not supposed to have, and Lunchbox has that. Also, we'll talk to Meghan Trainor. She has a song, You Know I'm All About That Bass. But she wrote number one country songs, too. All that on the way. And don't forget, subscribe to our YouTube channel at Bobby Bones Show.
1: Come on now.
2: Bobby Bones.
0: 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Hey, it's Bobby Bones. Beth and Rip are back in a new series, Dutton Ranch, streaming on Paramount Plus. Kelly Riley, Cole Hauser return, and this time they're taking on Texas. And if you know Beth and Rip, you know things probably aren't going to stay quiet for long. They're trying to build a future together, but in their world, starting over doesn't mean leaving trouble behind. There's always someone pushing back, testing limits, or trying to take what isn't theirs. And now that they're in Texas, everything feels bigger. The land, the stakes, and the problems coming their way. That's what makes this next chapter interesting. It's not about the new ranch or a new place. It's what Beth and Rip are willing to do to protect the life that they're trying to build. As Beth and Rip begin to build a future together, peace will have to wait as they face corruption, danger, and a ruthless rival ranch willing to protect its secrets at all costs. Legacy's a beautiful thing, but only if it survives. Dutton Ranch, starring Cole Hauser, Kelly Riley, Annette Bening, and Ed Harris. Now streaming on Paramount Plus. Check it out.
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5: The Grizzly track and field team, they had a good showing at the Big Sky Conference Championships in Portland over the weekend. Both the men and the women finished third, the men just ahead of Montana State. Meanwhile, the women's side, it was the Bobcats taking home the title. The Grizzlies emerged with six Big Sky Conference championships over the weekend, including a couple of 4x100-meter relays, and of course, Aaron Wild winning another Big Sky Conference championship in the high jump, among some others as well. The regional championships coming up a couple weekends from now in Arkansas. Yesterday's Game 7 in the NBA was not close. It was all Cleveland, 125-94 over Detroit. The Cavaliers are moving on to face the Knicks in the Eastern Conference Finals.
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0: Hello, Bobby Bones. I realized the other day I still rinse out every plastic bag and reuse it because that's what my mom did when we were growing up and money was tight. I'm talking about grocery store plastic bags. My husband laughs about it, but I don't even think about doing it. Is there something small you still do because of how you were raised? Signed, Reusing Everything in Reno. That's a fun one. I think probably the amount of toothpaste I use.
1: Which is
0: very little. A dot. Because you really don't need that much anyway, but toothpaste was expensive. And so you make it last. So you use a dot. And you realize the dot does
1: isn't
0: just
1: enough.
0: Fine.
1: Yeah.
0: Because when I see the commercials and they do the whole swipe with like the up on it, the little...
2: Yes.
0: I'm like, man, that's way too much toothpaste.
1: Yeah.
0: So mine is probably that, a dot of the toothpaste.
1: Mm-hmm.
0: You?
1: Mine is I clean before... like my housekeeper comes, I pre-clean. And in our marriage, if we ever had anybody help come clean the house, and even now, my kids don't get it. I'm like, clean your room.
0: Is that because something you did as a kid?
1: Yes.
0: You had a housekeeper as a kid?

0: Sometimes.
1: Dang, that's awesome.
0: I know.
1: That's cool. Whoa. That's awesome.
0: I know. Marie, we loved her.
1: Classic Marie. I heard she was awesome.
0: She was. She yeah. was great. And she would come and my mom would always tell us to clean our rooms. Marie's coming today. And so I pre-clean before she gets there because I don't want her coming into a mess.
1: Was that because in my mind, I go, if I pre-clean, that's less hours she has to work that I have to pay.
2: Oh, yeah.
1: Or was it was like a embarrassing thing if the house was dirty?
0: I don't know. It's just been something like even my ex-husband, we were married, he was perplexed by it. My boyfriend and I, we actually have the same housekeeper.
1: Ex-boyfriend?
3: Ex-boyfriend.
0: Yeah, sorry.
3: Whoa,
0: ex.
3: Whoa, whoa, whoa, whoa, whoa. Wishful thinking. Whoa, whoa, whoa, whoa,
0: whoa, whoa. My ex-boyfriend and I, we have the same housekeeper.
1: Yeah, you should move off.
3: Yeah, you gotta get rid of that.
1: Just let it go. Rinse it off.
0: What I'm going to say is he was perplexed that I would pre-clean before because I'd be like, oh, apples coming today, I got a pre-clean. He's like, what in the world? So that's just something I do because I grew up doing it.
1: There you go. Eddie.
2: Oh, turn the lights off in the house. Like if you're not in a room that's not being used, I just turn the lights off because that's the way my dad was so big. And I don't know if it was saving electricity or what, but it was like, well, if you're not using
1: doesn't
2: the
1: everybody
2: room,
1: do that?
2: No. My family would leave every single light in the house on.
1: Is that just because they're kids though?
2: No, my wife does it too. Okay. Even at night when we're all trying to sleep, like, how do you guys sleep? It's like light in every room.
0: And I think it is for electricity, Eddie.
1: For sure, okay. It's for electricity.
0: Because Eddie's like, I don't know why he did this.
1: But I naturally turn all the lights off if I leave a room, right? Do you guys do that or yeah. no?
2: You guys do that?
3: I do. My family doesn't. Drives me nuts.
1: Mm. Okay, fair enough. Lunchbox?
3: Yeah, I don't buy things when I go to events. Like if I go to a national soccer game or a Major League Baseball game, there is no food or drink bought at the stadium. You eat before you go, and that is it. You can get water from the water fountain, or if they let you bring a water bottle in, we can do that, but we're not getting snacks.
1: What if it's like a fun snack? Like a ballpark snack?
3: No. Wow.
0: Like a hot dog?
3: No.
0: Like, so your kids have never had a hot dog from a baseball game?
3: I mean, they have, but I mean, that's if they're like dying, like we haven't eaten. But 99% of the time, we do not. Like, I will go and I will not get anything because I didn't get it as a kid. So it's like, I can't do it. It's a waste of money.
1: There you have it.
0: Have you ever bought a beer?
3: Every once in a while. But like I said, 99% of the time, I will sit there and be like, nope, not paying for it.
1: What if you don't go with your family? What if you go with like the boys?
3: That's different.
1: Okay.
2: Oh, yeah. Drink it up.
0: That's this is different. Just to deprive the kids.
1: This is to set an example.
3: Correct. Okay. I mean, I think it's more like I don't want them to just think you just get food at the ballpark all the time.
0: That's
2: it's
0: true.
2: So expensive.
0: It is. It's heavily
2: way
0: inflated.
2: Overpriced.
1: Okay. I agree.
2: Yeah.
1: But what if it's like part of the experience? So like you go to the game, get a hot dog. That's kind of cool.
2: That's what they want it to be.
1: No, that's what the experience is. Okay. Bobby Bones.

0: We do Tell Me Something Good. Next segment, we're going to do Tell Me Something Suck. So we all got something that kind of sucks right now. That's next.
1: Here's what's trending

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1: Hey, what's going on, everyone? 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So I settled in to watch the first episode of Neighbors on HBO, fully anticipating drama-filled music and dark interviews and maybe a little unhinged property line screaming. What I didn't expect to witness was what might be the most Montana thing ever caught on film. Check out the story of Montana transplants who clash in a new HBO series called Neighbors. We have the full story.
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0: my second cavity.
1: Which tooth?
0: I guess back, second from the very back.
1: On the bottom?
0: On the bottom.
2: Oh, that's 22.
0: Is it?
2: No, I don't know. I don't know the number,
0: but one of those far back ones, it had even cracked.
1: Oh, dang.
0: Food so then the whole thing, like I had to get a big shot into my mouth and then filled it and did whatever they do to make it. And now it feels good to go. I mean, a little tender. But
1: dang, hamstring, gums, Amy's struggling. Mm-hmm. Everything's tender.
0: Yeah, so I don't know what causes it. Like, I'm real, they complimented my oral hygiene. They said, wow, you take really great care of your teeth. You must floss. And I'm like, yep.
1: You could have fractured, like microscopically fractured your tooth, even biting on it hard, which then you have holes in it, then food gets in that, and you can't brush or floss that
0: and
1: out.
0: And then that causes
1: the
0: cavity.
1: That could cause a cavity.
0: Okay, yeah. See, I thought the cavity caused the crack, but to your point, maybe I cracked it and then it let the food in. Which, did you know that when you bite down on food, they told me it's like 2,000 pounds of pressure?
1: I did not know that. I thought it was more like 1,300 pounds. No, I had no idea. Yeah,
0: I was just good. Like, wow, that's why our bite, that's why it's you can bite an ear off.
1: Mm, that's what you thought. That's All right, tell me something suck. I'll go. I had either a mole or zit or something on my neck and I shaved it off.
0: Wait, you alone did it yourself? I thought you didn't.
1: What?
0: Even, like, go to a doctor?
3: No, it was an accident.
1: It's an accident.
0: Oh.
3: You don't shave off moles. Amy.
0: I thought that you did it on purpose.
1: No, and it hurts. You see it?
0: I do.
1: I don't know if it was a pimple or like a small, whatever it is, it's killing me.
0: Yeah,
1: and I accidentally
0: like
1: shaved it off.
0: Mosquito bite now.
1: It could have been that and I shaved it off. I don't know, but it hurts. And so it sucks. So it's my tell me something suck. Is it all morning long? I've been holding my neck because I shaved off some piece of skin. Mike D?
4: I'm going on 10 days with no internet and it's going to be another week until I have it.
3: Yikes.
0: That's bad.
4: I'm going crazy.
1: Why can't they get internet to your house?
4: They have to send a crew out to like fix something outside and they can't get there for another week.
0: That sucks.
1: That's why. Hey, that's worst of all. More than a cavity, a hamstring.
0: Like no internet.
1: Wow.
4: So I'm using my phone as a hotspot, going to Starbucks, downloading stuff on my computer. It's tough.
1: Tell me something suck, Eddie.
3: Man, I don't have a car right now. My car is in the shop. I noticed a leak under it the other day, and I was like, this is not good. It was red, like reddish pink. So it's either the transmission fluid or a coolant leak or something, but it's not good. Mike's going to have to take me to the garage after the show today, so we'll see what happens.
1: Did you drive him here?
3: No, I got dropped off.
1: Oh, you did?
3: I did.
1: Oh.
0: So when did you hit up Mike about taking you to the garage?
3: About an hour ago.
1: Oh, okay. Not right now.
4: No, you walked here.
1: Lunchbox, tell me something sucked.
5: Oh, yeah, man. If you want to take a walk into my shower, this is what you hear.
1: Leak.
5: Yep. It is just dripping from the shower head. Just drip, drip.
1: Yeah, we heard it.
5: Drip.
1: Yeah.
0: And the knob's all the way off.
1: Yeah.
5: The knob is all the way off, and I cannot get it to stop.
1: Morgan, tell me something suck.
6: Well, my cat got out of the deck, and I had to chase her around the yard yesterday, which was a terrifying 5 minutes. It was like wrestling a pig trying to capture her from not running away forever.
1: What did you think she was going to say?
3: I thought the cat was wrestling a pig. That's why it got out.
1: You run down, cat and a pig. But you got your cat back?
6: I did. But for 5 minutes there, I was anxious that I was never going to see her again. It was rough.
1: Okay. Well, everybody, sorry.
3: Yeah.
1: Let's tell me something to suck.
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1: 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It's awesome. 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
5: The Grizzly track and field team, they had a good showing at the Big Sky Conference Championships in Portland over the weekend. Both the men and the women finished third, the men just ahead of Montana State. Meanwhile, the women's side, it was the Bobcats taking home the title. The Grizzlies emerged with 6 Big Sky Conference championships over the weekend, including a couple of 4x100-meter relays, and of course, Aaron Wild winning another Big Sky Conference championship in the high jump, among some others as well. The regional championships coming up a couple weekends from now in Arkansas. Yesterday's Game 7 in the NBA was not close. It was all Cleveland, 125-94 over Detroit. The Cavaliers are moving on to face the Knicks in the Eastern Conference Finals. That's a look at sports. I'm Ace Sauerwein.
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3: You can hear us talk with Meghan Trainor, who has All About That Bass, that song, but also wrote number one country song. 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
3: Madison and her cousin Mackenzie have an ice cream truck in Gardner, Massachusetts. They go around, ice cream, get your ice cream. And one kid walks up to the truck, looks at all the ice cream choices, turns around and walks away. And they're like, hey, where are you going, kid? He's like, I don't have any money. I said, don't worry about it. An ice cream truck will give you free ice cream. And they gave the kid free ice cream. Someone took a video of it, put it online, and donations have come flooding in. And now they just drive around and give away free ice cream. They don't have to charge anybody because all the donations.
4: What I like most about that story is there was no intent of that going viral or being seen by anyone. It was just some people going, hey, kid, we got you. And then it's awesome when it happens like that. That's cool. It's a good one. All right. I'm moved by an ice cream truck.
5: It's pretty cool.
4: All right. That's what it's all about.
0: That was Tell Me Something Good.

0: story comes to us from Wayne County, Kentucky. A 27-year-old was at home giving herself a tattoo with a tattoo gun. When a little toddler walked up, stuck out her arm, and goes, "I want one."
1: Oh, no.
2: Stop. Please don't say it.
1: No. Okay.
0: So she gave her a tattoo on her arm.
1: Of what?
0: Just like a few dots, but.
1: I mean, you can't do that. I just wondered.
2: No, that's terrible.
0: But the lady said she walked up and asked for it.
1: Yeah,
0: so.
1: Yeah. Can you buy a tattoo gun off Amazon?
2: It's a good question.
1: Like, could you buy all the things?
3: Like a home kit?
1: You can, Mike?
4: Oh, yeah.
3: Okay.
1: So you can buy all your own stuff to do your own tattoo?
4: Yeah. I know people have done it.
1: Huh.
2: Wow.
1: Because I know you can do it in prison, but you're not ordering. You're just making it out of
4: you want to order one?
1: Materials. No, I don't.
2: Oh, a bit?
3: Spin the wheel.
1: Spin the wheel. Give yourself a tattoo. Man, that's crazy. She would do that to a kid, even if it's dots.
3: I know.
1: Okay.
0: I'm Lunchbox. That's your Bonehead Story of the Day.
5: Bobby Bones, hanging with the biggest names in country music, Kane Brown.
1: You called the show once a while ago, and we hung up on you.
6: Yeah.
1: Because they didn't believe it was you. So you just called the request line.
6: Yeah, it was nice. I was like, hey, it's Kane. And she's like, Kane. I was like, Kane Brown. I was just wanting to call and talk to Bobby. And then they were like, no, it's not, and hung up.
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1: I think I'm the sponsor of a high school archery team now.
3: How'd that come about?
1: Exactly. I was in my DMs last week on Tuesday, because it's the only day I go in, and I can read you the message. As a fellow small towner, we thought you'd understand exactly why this means so much. The Magnet Cove archery team has qualified for the world championships. These kids have worked incredibly hard to get there. Coming from a small community yourself, you know opportunities like this are huge, not just for the team, but for the entire town cheering them on. And then he goes on and on. I assume it's a he. I responded, I said, how much you looking to raise? And then he told me how much like the patches were. So I bought two. I get my $400, right?
4: Okay.
1: So I think I'm now.

0: part owner of a high school archery team.
1: Nice.
0: Let's win.
2: Wait, owner or you're a sponsor of their their trip?
0: I like to say owner.
1: I guess you can call yourself whatever you want.
0: Yeah. So we're rooting for the Magna Cove archery team. They're going to the NASP World Championships. I have no idea where it is or if I was scammed. I don't feel like I was scammed.
1: Yeah, I don't think that'd be quite the interesting scam.
0: Oh, you want an interesting one?
1: Sure.
0: So I have, like, in my heart, I have a new understanding of how much diapers cost and how hard it is to have a baby financially. We're fortunate. We don't have the issues, but I totally understand how expensive it would be if you didn't have the resources we had. And so I always think about that. And so a listener hit me up in DMs on a Tuesday and was like, can you help with some diapers? And I was like, boom, I got you. And I said, what's your Venmo? And they said, they gave it to me. And so then I sent them $200. And they were like, thank you, but is this a scam? They started thinking I was scamming them.
1: What? But you sent them.
0: I know.
2: You gave them money.
0: No. It's just because, and I'm glad that they were so vigilant about this, because you need to make sure that anything that's happening on Venmo or any sort of transaction is really what it is. But they were going, I don't know if I can trust it because I don't know if you're really you. And I'm like, you came to me. But I can appreciate the fact that you're questioning it. And so I sent them a wavy picture, like a selfie. I was like, it's me.
1: Verified.
0: I verified it. And then not only that, the guy sent me a picture. I'd met him like 10 years ago at a book signing event in some other city. And he's like, been a big fan for a long time. Thank you so much. He said, my dad just died. And I just happened to see this. And so I was like, I'll send you more money. So I sent him even more money. But the fact that they didn't even believe, I was proud of him for not believing that it was real.
1: You're not going to want to know my thought now that
2: Amy, I just had the same thought.
1: I just had a thought that, like, that's the thing they do to make you think they're not scammers.
0: I believe them.
1: Is they act like you're
2: next
1: a scammer.
2: Week, hey, so next they week, they're going to lose their job.
1: They went from no diapers to my dad died.
0: I can read it to you. I don't want to give all their information.
1: I'm just kidding. It's fine. I'm sure it's fine.
0: Okay.
1: It's just that would be an interesting spin on the story.
0: I felt like it was true. And they weren't asking for more money.
1: They said,
0: this is so helpful.
2: Got it.
0: Because not only is this, and people have helped us out, but in the last couple of weeks, my dad just died.
1: Okay, so he wasn't saying.
0: No, didn't ask for any more. And I said, oh, if that's the case. And so I sent him like more than the first time. And I was like, hey, if this can help, that's awesome. But, well, now you guys have me questioning.
2: No, that's different.
1: It's different. We thought he was asking for something else, but
2: like
1: you
2: couldn't afford the funeral or whatever, and like, oh, well, right. Here you go.
0: Maybe right. I should pay for that.
2: Well, you give him money.
1: Be the owner of the funeral. I could be the funeral. The sponsor.
2: It's got a patch on it.
0: Okay. Well.
1: The headstone presented by.
0: Okay. I don't want to say too much here, but I can.
1: No, now I know they could be going through a hard time. I don't want to question the validity
0: of them.
1: Thank
0: you so much. This means a lot. Literally, my dad passed away, blah, blah, blah, and we had to use our baby savings as part of the funeral arrangements.
1: Okay.
2: I think it's different.
1: Yeah, he's clarifying the situation.
0: He didn't ask for, I gave, but he didn't ask for more money.
2: Now, if you get another DM next week.
0: I know, I lost my job.
2: Look out.
0: I never thought of that. But you know what? I'm okay with that risk.
1: Yeah.
0: If for some reason this person was lying about all of it. Because I did say, show me proof of a baby. And he's like, I'll send you a baby. I was like, you're good. Don't worry about sending me a baby picture.
1: But you just said, show me proof of baby.
0: I know. And then they were like, I'll do it. Then I was like, no need. If you just said you're going to do it, I'm going to believe you.
1: Okay.
2: That's good enough.
0: I don't feel like I got scammed. But if I did, I'm okay here. Because maybe I was. I don't feel like I got scammed. I don't even know if this person still listens to the show. Could you verify that I didn't get scammed? Like, leave us a voicemail or something. But then they could scam by saying it wasn't a scam.
2: Yeah.
1: Well, I hope they listen, but also I hope they're not listening because I don't want them to hear us questioning them.
2: I know.
1: Because I feel bad.
2: So do I.
1: And if you are listening, just put yourself in our shoes. You would question.
0: I only thought the story was funny because this listener even thought I was scamming them when I was sending money. And I could appreciate that because I think that's what we all need to be doing online.
1: It's an interesting scam technique, though.
0: Yeah, it is.
1: But I don't think they are.

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9: Let's go to some calls. We have Amy on in Knoxville, Tennessee. Hey, Amy.
10: Hi, I'm calling about your grudge list, okay? You are in a season of your life where you are surrounded by happiness. Why would you keep a list that every time you look at it brings up feelings of anger? Get rid of it. Purge that unhappiness from your life.
11: I love that word, purge. Let's purge it.
9: Here's the difference, though. I could delete the notes app, but the list lays within me.
12: Yeah, but you might forget some of the names. That's why you have the list.
9: Never in a million years. Sometimes I just want to know why I'm fighting with them. That's the thing I have to remember sometimes. And I'm not fighting. There's no active outward grudge. And I don't really root for anything bad to happen to most of them. I just have a list. And I don't see it often because if I don't add to it, it doesn't pop up in the notes app. Because you know, if you write new on the notes app, it goes to the top of the list.
12: Yeah.
9: It's like, well, we just showed it. So it's like third right now. But it lives like 10th or 11th. I don't even see it unless I scroll down. So I understand, like, for mental health reasons, should I come to a conclusion within myself that I should hold no grudges? Absolutely.
11: Have you talked to your therapist about your grudge list?
9: Has it come up?
11: Well, I mean, now would be the perfect time. Next appointment, bring it up. See what he says. Show him.
12: He's going to be like, you have a what?
11: Show him.
9: I don't think
11: back.
9: He would be surprised.
12: Really?
9: Nah.
12: I guess he knows everything about you.
9: Knows.
11: Yeah, I guess he
9: knows the neurosis that I am constantly fighting within myself, that I also put on myself.
11: He may challenge you to get curious as to how that you think that helps you, keeping the list.
9: But I keep lists of everything. It's not so much about I keep a list so I can be mad. I just keep lists of every single thing in my life so I can remember and have them organized.
11: Mm.
9: This is just something in my life that I keep remember and have organized. More than anything else.
11: Yeah.
9: It's not about, here's what I have. I have questions that I'm asking. I have my to-do list. I have jokes I've been writing about being a dad. Right now, I have people I'm feuding with in number four. it just hasn't been popped up yet. I have Bobby Bones Show, things like little notes for the show that I bring in. 25 Whistles podcast, I have notes for that. The Lots to Say, gambling.
12: Gambling notes?
9: What a bet on this. So that's just like 8 or 9 games, game ideas.
12: The questions one?
9: Best boy band songs of all time, which I just haven't used that one in a long time. What?
12: You said that like number two was questions or something?
9: Uh-huh.
12: Questions for like interviews or questions about life?
9: Questions that I get asked a lot that I try to address at some point in some sort of content.
12: Okay.
9: Like if I get asked something a lot, I'm going, okay, something I'm doing is leading people to ask a certain question. I get asked this 4 times in 2 days online. Let me make a note and I can say something about it somewhere that maybe that will answer the question. But I keep all these. Yeah, it's not so much about, I just have one thing in my phone and it's grudges. I have like 14 things and one of them is people I currently have grudges with.
12: That actually makes it a little better.
9: Yeah, oh, for sure.
12: Right? That it's in the company of all those other things.
11: I don't know. The fact that you have to have it written down.

0: Coming up, I'll talk to Meghan Trainor, which wildly famous as a pop star. People don't even know she wrote number one country songs too. So we'll talk about that. But you would know Meghan Trainor mostly for this song.
1: Because you know I'm all about that bass, no trouble. I'm all about
0: what number one country song she wrote, and more with Meghan Trainor next.
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13: About to talk to Megan Trainor, who you would know from All About That Bass.
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14: I like the sound of that.
13: Do you know she wrote that stuff?
15: I didn't.
13: Yeah, Megan Trainor, here we go.
16: Let's go, get your bones on, get your Bobby Bones on.
17: Am I crazy? Didn't you write a number one country song?
15: I did.
17: Is Rascal Flatts, was it with Shay?
15: Yeah, Dan and Shay, I wrote it with Shay. And I said, boy, you sound, we were both in the session, both debating who should sing it. And I was like, bro, let's get a Rascal Flatts cut. You sing it, you sound just like them. And he was like, okay, I'll sing it. And I was like, it's nice to have a break because I was always singing in the sessions. And then I was like, you should be an artist. And he's like, I am. And I was like, oh, and he's like, you should be an artist. And I was like, yeah, I want to be, but I don't know. And every session they would say that to me because I'd be the session singer. And they're like, why aren't you putting this out? And I was like, I don't have like a label or any of that stuff.
17: What was the song? Was it I Like the Sound? What was the song
15: you
17: and Shay wrote?
15: I Like the Sound of That. Yeah.
17: Like that kind of relaunched those guys because they, you know, got older, had some rough years. And I'm friends with them, so I can say this.
15: Yeah.
17: That song kind of relaunched their career. Were you writing a bunch for other artists in the country space at all? Or was that just a write that day?
15: That was like a write that day. And I think having All About That Bass be released and having like the hype of All About That Bass definitely helped, I think, get me the cut. And because it was like such a cute, great song that, and Shay killed the vocal, wrote it with Jesse Shackin too. I loved him. He's always supported me since I was like 15. But I think the All About That Bass being released helped that, I'm guessing. Cause I remember going to the publisher, I believe her name was Allison, who hooked this up. And she played me their voice on my song with Carla Wallace while All About That Bass was out. And I just like, how are all my dreams coming true right now?

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1: I was talking to Megan Trainor about writing All About That Bass.
2: Because you know I'm all about that bass.
1: She wrote that while living here in Nashville. And that song just kind of sat for 9 months before she recorded it. Here you go.
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4: I wrote it in Nashville with Kevin Kadish. He was awesome.

0: And we just met and we bonded over like being chubby as kids and being insecure. And I was like, I wish they played like doo-wop stuff on radio. And I wish they played this music. And he was like, oh, I love that music. And then we wrote All About That Bass in like under an hour. And then I remember leaving being like, do you like it? And he's like, I like it. You like it? And I was like, yeah, I think so. But we kind of, I thought like, well, no one's going to cut this because no one looks or sounds like this. And it's very specific. So I thought like I failed as a songwriter lyrically. I was like, it was all like Avicii pop on the radio at the time. So that's why I went, sorry. And he was like, no, I love it. It's great. And I was like, okay. And then like 9 months later of pitching the song, everyone being like, we love it, but we don't have an artist that could sing this. LA Reid at Epic Records was like, well, who wrote it? Just go find her. And then they started hunting me down and they found me.
1: You pitched out for 9 months before you cut it yourself?
0: Yeah, it was a long time of having that song on there.
1: Any holds from anybody or any like possible holds?
0: I don't think so, but I remember my Carla was always like a believer and would shoot for the stars. And someone was like, we're going to send this to Adele's team. And I was like, I doubt Adele will sing this, but it's sure awesome. I can't wait. Yeah, but there's no way she ever heard it. Like, I never even thought All About That Bass was going to be heard. I thought that was like my weakest song I had compared to all my other pop songs. I was like, even my family was like, they like the bass one. I was like,
1: How did that grow? Because it was, I mean, it was viral before things actually went viral. Am I remembering that correct?
0: Yeah, it was weird. It was a weird, just like lightning strike moment. I think Facebook helped a lot because people were sharing the video going, you gotta see this. And I think it was like bold and so different than what was on the radio at the time. It was a lot of EDM pop songs, which I loved. So I was like, this will never work. But the music video was so different. I remember they were like, we want big pastel colors because that's what's in right now. And I was like, I wear black. Like, I don't understand any of this. And the video just got tossed around. And then I remember Justin Bieber did like a random remix of it on YouTube. And I called my brother and I was like, all right, you have to drop out of college now. Like, this is it. I'm successful. It's going to happen. We're going to have to live in LA together. He was like, all right, meet you there. The Bobby Bones
2: 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All right, thanks to Megan Trainor. 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
3: 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Yeah.
2: If you love animal stories, I got a good one. This couple thought their dog was gone. It wasn't. But it's an amazing story of how they were reunited with their dog next. Bobby Bones. This is the Bobby Bones Show. Hey, it's Bobby Bones. 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
4: The Grizzly track and field team, they had a good showing at the Big Sky Conference Championships in Portland over the weekend. Both the men and the women finished third, the men just ahead of Montana State. Meanwhile, the women's side, it was the Bobcats taking home the title. The Grizzlies emerged with six Big Sky Conference Championships over the weekend, including a couple of 4x100-meter relays. And, of course, Aaron Wild winning another Big Sky Conference Championship in the high jump, among some others as well. The regional championships coming up a couple weekends from now in Arkansas. Yesterday's Game 7 in the NBA was not close. It was all Cleveland, 125-94 over Detroit. The Cavaliers are moving on to face the Knicks in the Eastern Conference Finals.
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8: 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Get your bones on. Get your Bobby Bones on.

0: about that song. I don't know what song it was. The one about the bar.
1: Yeah, Keep Me in Mind.
0: That's it.
1: He wrote with Zach Brown.
0: That was interesting. But yeah, like when he would laugh, it's like, oh, what's he laugh? Like his laugh is very like loud and funny. So you're like, oh man, he must be out. And you kind of catch your attention. All right, go back to my crossword. So I listened to some of it, but I don't know.
1: Are you embarrassed that you like were interested in the dude talking?
2: Yeah.
0: No. I just told you that whenever he'd laugh, I would.
1: Yeah, oh, we heard. We heard that.
2: So he has an infectious laugh.
0: So then I would pay attention for a minute, and then I'd go back to my crossword.
1: Okay, so he says he didn't watch the interview, Morgan.
0: Because most people.
2: Listen, it's the most I've ever watched him watch somebody else. Because I'm over here taking pictures, I see what everybody's doing. And I'm telling you, he was not on his crossword the majority of the time during that interview.
1: Most people what?
0: Most people don't laugh.
1: Okay, it's about to laugh again. Oh my God.
0: No, that's what I'm saying. Like, most people just kind of ramble on and on and on. I'm over it.
1: Are you pretty much bored with every interview that comes in?
0: Yeah, pretty much. A lot of them aren't very interesting. I mean, if we're just being real, they're not good at storytelling. Yeah. They don't have great personalities. They're not really, you know, it's just like, okay.
3: But Nico was?
0: No,
1: he had a funny laugh. Did you not hear? He had a funny laugh.
0: I really think that helps his storytelling, is his funny laugh, like, gets your attention, and then you hear whatever he's saying.
1: Got it. Well, if you guys want to hear that, it's up on the podcast from Friday. I thought it was A+. I love when Nico Moon comes by. Do you guys like it?
2: Yes.
1: It was awesome.
0: Also, Morgan, quit looking at my computer.
2: It was hard not to.
1: Where do you do crosswords?
0: USAtoday.com. And they have all sorts.
1: Do you subscribe?
0: No, see, that's the problem. Is they used to give it to you free every day, and now you're limited to only two or three a week, so it's very frustrating.
1: You got to pick which ones you want to do?
0: Ding. But they do have other little games on there, like Word Wipe, and they have like transitions, I think it is. It's like it has a word here, and then it has an arrow down and an empty square arrow to another word. So
3: okay, I'm lost.
1: Yeah, no. He had a funny laugh. All right, good.
0: Man. Bobby Bones.
1: Yeah. Coming up, is there a chance Amy could be falling in love? We'll talk about that next. Hey, the Bobby Bones Show. 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

0: We do Tell Me Something Good. Next segment, we're going to do Tell Me Something Suck. So we all got something that kind of sucks right now. That's next. This is the
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2: 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They're going to be closing it down at night and doing construction overnight in order to have the least amount of issues with traffic. 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We have the dates for you and some other projects that are going to be happening as well.
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9: We do Tell Me Something Good. I think we're going to do Tell Me Something Suck right now. And Amy came in and was holding her hamstring this morning.
13: Yeah, well, I'm trying to, like, massage it and, you know, I don't know, loosen it up. It's a little tight for my sprints, I guess.
9: Amy's punching her leg right now.
13: It feels so good.
9: When she started doing sprints, I just said, hey, that's awesome, but be very aware that's how you hurt your hamstring. If you haven't done sprints in a while, then you run hard, it hurts your hamstring.
13: I felt a little invincible at the time when you said that. And then now I'm like, yeah, you're right. I give anything for a little tennis ball right now.
9: I have tennis balls if you want one.
13: Sweet. I might sit on it.
9: So that's not hers. I just saw that, wanted to bring it up. So Tell me something suck. You want to do your real one?
13: Sure.
9: Go ahead.
13: I have a cavity.
9: Oh, no.
13: Or I had. It's fixed now, but it just sucks. Like, I had a streak for a long time till my 30s that I'd never had a cavity. And then in my 30s, I got my first one. And that was a real bummer. And then now here I am at 45 with my second cavity.
9: Which tooth?
13: I guess it, back... Second from the very back.
9: On the bottom?
13: On the bottom.
14: Oh, that's 22.
13: Is it?
14: No, I don't know.
13: I don't know the number, but one of those far back ones, it had even cracked.
9: Oh, dang.
13: Whole thing, like I had to get a big shot into my mouth and then filled it and did whatever they do to make it. And now it feels good to go. I mean, a little tender. But
9: dang, hamstring, gums. Amy's struggling. Mm-hmm. Everything's tender.
13: Yeah, so... I don't know what causes it. Like, I'm real... They complimented my oral hygiene. They said, you take really great care of your teeth. You must floss. And I'm like, yep.
9: You could have fractured, like microscopically fractured your tooth, even biting on it hard, which then you have holes in it, then food gets in that, and you can't brush or floss that
13: and
9: out.
13: And then that causes the cavity.
9: That could cause a cavity.
13: Okay, yeah. See, I thought the cavity caused the crack, but to your point, maybe I cracked it and then it let the food in. Which, did you know that when you bite down on food, they told me it's like 2,000 pounds of pressure?
9: I did not know that. I thought it was more like 1,300 pounds. No, I had no idea. Yeah,
13: I was just like, wow, that's why you can bite an ear off.
9: Mm, that's what you thought. All right, tell me something suck. I'll go. I had either... a mole or zit or something on my neck, and I shaved it off.
13: Wait, you alone did it yourself? I thought you didn't.
9: What?
13: You didn't, like, go to a doctor?
14: No, it was an accident.
9: It's an accident.
13: Oh.
14: You don't shave off moles, Amy.
13: I thought that you did it on purpose.
9: No, it hurts. You see it?
13: I do.
9: I don't know if it was a pimple or like a small, whatever it is, it's killing me. It

0: tell me something good.
1: A kid walked up to an ice cream truck, had no money. What happened next has gone viral. It's awesome. Lunchbox will tell it to us next in our positivity segment called Tell Me.

0: something good.
1: Bobby sparked a heated debate with Old Dominion when he asked who is most likely to be late to a show.
2: That's up for debate between all of us against Trevor. We all say he's the latest. He says he's not.
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3: Here's the thing. I live in Franklin. 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
3: 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You had one drive.
4: I love this question.
3: So when there's an accident, they're like,
4: they start fist fighting. This is the greatest. This is the day Old Dominion broke up. Right here on our show.
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0: I think I'm the sponsor of a high school archery team now.
1: How'd that come about?
0: Exactly. I was in my DMs last week on Tuesday because it's the only day I go in. And I can read you the message. As a fellow small towner, we thought you'd understand exactly why this means so much. The Magnet Cove archery team has qualified for the world championships. These kids have worked incredibly hard to get there. Coming from a small community yourself, you know opportunities like this are huge, not just for the team, but for the entire town cheering them on. And then he goes on and on. I assume it's a he. I responded, I said, how much you looking to raise? And then he told me how much like the patches were. So I bought two. I give him like $400, right?
2: Okay.
0: So I think I'm now part owner of a high school archery team.
1: Nice.
0: Let's win.
2: Wait, owner or you're a sponsor of their their trip?
0: I like to say owner.
1: I guess you can call yourself whatever you want.
0: Yeah. So we're rooting for the Magnet Cove archery team. They're going to the NASP World Championships. I have no idea where it is or if I was scammed. I don't feel like I was scammed.
1: Yeah, I don't think that'd be quite the interesting scam.
0: Oh, you want an interesting one?
1: Sure.
0: So I have, like, in my heart, I have a new understanding of how much diapers cost and how hard it is to have a baby financially. We're fortunate. We don't have the issues, but I totally understand how expensive it would be if you didn't have the resources we had. And so I always think about that. And so a listener hit me up in DMs on a Tuesday and was like, can you help with some diapers? And I was like, boom, I got you. And I said, what's your Venmo? And they said, they gave it to me. And so then I sent them $200. And they were like, thank you, but is this a scam? They started thinking I was scamming them.
1: What? But you sent them.
0: I know.
2: You gave them money.
0: No. It's just because, and I'm glad that they were so vigilant about this, because you need to make sure that anything that's happening on Venmo or any sort of transaction is really what it is. But they were going, I don't know if I can trust it because I don't know if you're really you. And I'm like, you came to me. But I can appreciate the fact that you're questioning it. And so I sent him a wavy picture, like a selfie. I was like, it's me.
1: Verified.
0: I verified it. And then not only that, the guy sent me a picture. I'd met him like 10 years.

0: years ago at a book signing event in some other city. And he's like, been a big fan for a long time. Thank you so much. He said, my dad just died. And I just happened to see this. And so I was like, I'll send you more money. So I sent him even more money. But the fact that they didn't even believe, I was proud of him for not believing that it was real.
1: You're not going to want to know my thought now that
2: Amy, I just had the same thought.
1: I just had a thought that, like, that's the thing they do to make you think they're not scammers.
0: I believe them.
1: Is they act like you're
2: next
1: a scammer.
2: Week, hey, so next week, they're going to lose their job.
1: They went from no diapers to my dad died.
0: I can read it to you. I don't want to give all their information.
1: I'm just kidding. It's fine. I'm sure it's fine.
0: Okay.
1: It's just that would be an interesting spin on the story.
0: I felt like it was true. And they weren't asking for more money.
1: They said,
0: this is so helpful.
2: Got it.
0: Because not only is this, and people have helped us out, but in the last couple of weeks, my dad just died.
1: Okay, so he wasn't saying.
0: No, didn't ask for any more. And I said, oh, if that's the case. And so I sent him like more than the first time. And I was like, hey, if this can help, that's awesome. But, well, now you guys have me questioning.
2: No, that's different.
1: It's different. We thought he was asking for something else, but
2: like
1: you
2: couldn't afford the funeral or whatever, and like, oh, well, right, here you go.
0: Maybe right. I should pay for that.
2: Well, you could give him money.
1: Be the owner of the funeral. I could be the funeral basket. The sponsor.
2: It's got a patch on it.
0: Okay, well,
1: the headstone presented by.
0: Okay. I don't want to say too much here, but I can.
1: No, now I know they could be going through a hard time. I don't want to question the validity
0: Thank
1: of them.
0: Thank you so much. This means a lot. Literally, my dad passed away, blah, blah, blah, and we had to use our baby savings as part of the funeral arrangements.
1: Okay.
2: I think it's different.
1: Yeah, he's clarifying the situation.
0: He didn't ask for, I gave, but he didn't ask for more money.
2: Now, if you get another DM next week.
0: I know, I lost my job.
2: Look out.
0: I never thought of that. But you know what? I'm okay with that risk.
1: Yeah.
0: If for some reason this person was lying about all of it. Because I did say, show me proof of baby. And he's like, I'll send you a baby. I was like, you're good. Don't worry about sending me a baby picture.
1: But you just said, show me proof of baby.
0: I know. And then they were like, I'll do it. Then I was like, no need. If you just said you're going to do it, I'm going to believe you.
1: Okay.
2: That's good enough.
0: I don't feel like I got scammed. But if I did, I'm okay here. Because I don't feel like I got scammed. I don't even know if this person still listens to the show.

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20: Yeah. All right, hit me with the voicemail.
21: Hey, Bobby, it's Sarah. I've been listening to the show, and I really appreciate you taking the time to join me on this part of my journey and doing the Tuesday movie review day with The Big Lonely. Thank you to the morning show also. I'll keep listening and can't wait till next Tuesday. Thank you. Bye.
20: That's the first time that I've heard Sarah's voice.
22: That's from the lady from the DMs.
20: Uh-huh.
22: Wow.
20: So Sarah DM'd us about a week ago. She has terminal cancer. She listens to the show, says it brings her a lot of joy. And she recommended we watch the documentary, The Big Lonely. So felt like it's the least that we could do. And so I gave everybody 2 weeks to watch it. It's free, by the way. Look, I'd never been on Tubi. I've seen the logo and I thought that's a fun name, but never actually dove in. It's a pretty good little app and it's all free. You got to watch commercials. Everything new is old again.
22: Yeah.
20: Because it's just like television back in the day. You got to watch commercials, but it is up there on Tubi. free app. You can watch it for free. I watched it, I think, the day after we did it. Because with the baby now, there's just a block of time where the baby is sleeping. And I'm with the baby if we're doing like a nap and I'm like holding the baby, or I'm trapped. So I got to put on something that doesn't have a lot of like gunshots or heavy music. Right. And so I watched this in a day and we'll review it. But I'll say this. I watched it all. Was completely enthralled. Next Tuesday, we'll review it if you guys want to watch it with us. It's kind of like a documentary club. Don't review it, but did you watch it?
22: I watched it. And it took me two days to watch it just because I have kids and I had to split it up. But I have lots of questions. Like, I can't wait to talk about this with you guys because I just have so many thoughts and questions about what I watched.
20: Something else that I watched that I'll review tomorrow, I finally was able to watch Project Hail Mary. Same thing with the baby. That's a 2.5-hour movie. It took me 4 days to watch it. Because
22: it
20: we kept having to stop because the baby would cry or something. But yes, we're watching it. That's Sarah's voice. That's crazy. Thank you for calling and leaving a voicemail. All right, play me another one, please.
2: This is Taylor from Murfreesboro. I just wanted to call and say I started to listen to y'all in seventh grade, and I just graduated high school. So I just thought that was pretty cool. Keep up the great work. I love y'all's show.
20: Thank you. That's awesome. Congratulations on graduating. Give me this one, please.
9: I was calling to see, I heard.

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1: If you go to the Bobby Bone Show podcast after we're done here, we do a whole Tell Me Something Good that's about 25, 30 minutes long. It is literally us talking about our days yesterday. So it's a very personal Tell Me Something Good. Somebody else who had some good stuff is Cody Johnson last night, won Entertainer of the Year, which is super cool. Got up, gave a big shout out to Luke Combs as soon as he won. It was cool to see Cody Johnson win that. Last night, Megan Maroney did not go because she had a friend's, I think she's the maid of honor. They did like a bachelorette type thing.
0: She wasn't boycotting.
1: Yeah. But she was nominated for the most. She didn't win any.
0: Oh, no.
1: And Lainey Wilson didn't win any. Ella Langley won them all pretty much.
0: That's crazy.
1: That was it. So, yeah, big shout out to all the winners. Really cool to see Cody Johnson win that. Again, if you guys want to hop on, 877-77-BOBBY. We got the phones ready. We also have a guy who jumped from a cruise ship like we've talked about doing before. Did you see this in the news?
0: No.
1: Okay. I'll tell you about it.
0: Okay.
1: Coming up next.
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5: 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It'll be at the Denison Theater on Sunday. There's also a matinee performance of that at 3 p.m. Watch for these and other events. All

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14: Asking people to weigh in on your baby's name is tricky. My wife and I, when she got pregnant and we started bouncing around names of our daughter, who's now named is Billy after my wife's dad, so Billy's grandpa, we didn't want to say anything to anybody. We didn't tell anybody. We really didn't say much about the gender, and then we definitely didn't say much about the name. Also, Caitlin's dad did not know we were naming the baby after him until he got to the hospital and she had delivered the baby. So we just didn't want people to be weighing in with, I like that name, I don't like the name, because really we didn't care. And a name, everybody's got an opinion about. I had a friend ask me the other day, hey, what do you think I should name my baby? I said, oh, I really don't want to be involved in this. He said, well, what if I give you like 3 names and you pick one? Even then, I feel like with the 3 names he was giving me, I had to act like I liked all 3, but still pick one. And there were a couple options. One of them spelling was different. One of them, I kind of jumped too quickly. And I said, I don't know if I'd go with this one. There's a lot of babies named that. But then after I said that, I said, man, if he ends up going with this one, I'm the one that hated his baby name. So I ended up going with a name. I picked one. But I said, you know what? All of these are great. Then he ended up having the baby. And he didn't pick the name that I said was the baby name that I liked the most. So was he just surveying the room? Like, did he do like 30 people? And then I kind of felt bad that I didn't pick... Then I kind of felt like he didn't really value my significance.

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0: my producer. He was really fired up about that song. And, you know, it was just a little, it's kind of like 1994 to me. It's like a little bit of a tongue-in-cheek lyric, which I don't typically do those kind of things. And that was one that he had to kind of talk me into a little bit. And to this day, it's the longest running number one that we had, which was a 4-week number one. And that was one that almost didn't happen.
1: 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The Bobby Bones Show.
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And when you go to the show, you'll also see Ella Langley. Your chance to win in less than 20 minutes.

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You and your bestie in Chicago checking out Morgan Wallen on the Still the Problem tour. Yet your chance to win is in less than 10 minutes.

0: chance to see Morgan Wallen in Chicago is here, which means you are dangerously close to seeing Morgan perform that one, don't we? Live at Soldier Field. That's right. You are headed to the Windy City with your bestie by your side and not a care in the world because you got your tickets covered. Your travel accommodations are all taken care of. We'll get you to Chicago. We'll put you in a hotel, all thanks to our friends at Big Loud. So what are we waiting for? Let's get you in to win. Open up our app. You'll see Morgan Wallen in the trending bar. Tap on that. Enter the code 441 for your chance to win. Again, that code is 441. Once you've got that plugged in, well, that's it. You can kick back and relax. We'll bring you another chance to win at 120.
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2: I'm Dennis Sprague. The all-important May fire forecast is out. Predictive Services meteorologist Dan Borsum says the Northern Rockies geographic area isn't looking all that critical, although North Idaho and the Bitterroot could lead when it comes to the risk of wildfires.
3: We do really expect a normal fire season at least through July. Now, the one exception to that will be the lower elevations in North Idaho, which is expected to be above normal in July. We then expect the above normal potential to spread to all of North Idaho and then the Bitterroot for August.
2: And even before we get to the big fire season, fire managers already worried about what the next few weeks are going to bring. DNRC reports nearly 19,000 acres have already burned so far in Montana this season, with 29 fire starts in the past week alone.
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1: You said you'd never give in to demands.
3: Two kids' meals. 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
3: I'll be right back, little man. Just gonna pop in the store for diapers.
1: But never happens. 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
0: Long line today.
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2: Dennis Bragg with your Town Square weather, starting out the week here with widespread frost in the early morning hours, especially in the higher valleys of western Montana, as lows will drop to right around freezing. That will be amplified by calm conditions with little if any breeze. Cooler during the day, too, with highs in the low to mid-60s under mostly sunny skies. Clouds expected to arrive later Tuesday with a 30% chance of rain Wednesday morning. We'll see some sun later Wednesday with a mix of sun and cloud by Thursday, and highs returning to the low 70s.
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Jess. One of the reasons why we need to make this work week fly by, not just this work day, but the entire week, is because we've got a long 3-day weekend ahead of us. And I think we're just a little excited about it. We're in desperate need for it as well.

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2: 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How A Better Man Became a Hit. 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

One thing I did not know about Ella Langley, she was actually homeschooled for a good chunk of her childhood in rural Alabama. She said she spent most of her childhood just outside. And that breeds creativity. No wonder she's such a great songwriter.

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2: The Grizzly track and field team, they had a good showing at the Big Sky Conference Championships in Portland over the weekend. Both the men and the women finished third, the men just ahead of Montana State. Meanwhile, the women's side, it was the Bobcats taking home the title. The Grizzlies emerged with six Big Sky Conference championships over the weekend, including a couple of 4x100-meter relays, and of course, Aaron Wild winning another Big Sky Conference championship in the high jump, among some others as well. The regional championships coming up a couple weekends from now in Arkansas. Yesterday's Game 7 in the NBA was not close. It was all Cleveland, 125-94 over Detroit. The Cavaliers are moving on to face the Knicks in the Eastern Conference.

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Hey, we've got a date this afternoon. I don't know if you know that. 1:20. That's when I'm going to give you another chance to see Morgan Wallen in Chicago. So please, be punctual, don't be late, and bring your A game. I can't wait for you to win this trip. Here's Jason Aldean. It's Don't Tell on Me.

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We know Cody Johnson's putting out an album next month called Banks of the Trinity. And we've got some more album news. In fact, quite a few artists have announced new albums that are coming our way in the next several months. One is a project that we've been waiting for from Dan and Shay for more than a year. Let's just be honest. I'll tell you all about it in less than 10 minutes. Right now, it's Keith Urban.

0: working on a new album. We just don't have any details about it. That is Woman, which I assume will be a part of that new project. Hey, it's Jess. I'm on the job with you. We do have a lot of artists that have announced new projects. We know Shania Twain has an album coming out this summer. Luke Bryan in September. Also Dan and Shay. And honestly, we've been waiting for a new project from Dan and Shay, you know, for at least a year. They told us at the CMA Awards in November that they had been working on new music for the better part of the year. They say this new project, which is called Young, is their most personal project yet. Every song has been inspired by a true story, and it really is a snapshot of their lives. That new album, Young, will be here.
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0: will drop to right around freezing. That will be amplified by calm conditions with little if any breeze. Cooler during the day, too, with highs in the low to mid-60s under mostly sunny skies. Clouds expected to arrive later Tuesday with a 30% chance of rain Wednesday morning. We'll see some sun later Wednesday with a mix of sun and cloud by Thursday, and highs returning to the low 70s.
1: Montana's number one for new

a fitting project title for Brad Paisley. He's working on something called Tackle Box. 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Here's Vincent Mason.

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4: 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How A Better Man Became a Hit. 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

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Well, the Still the Problem Tour, easily one of the biggest tours of 2026, and you're going to see it at Soldier Field in Chicago. 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
1: There's a construction project that's going to be happening on Higgins coming up here real soon, and it's going to be between University Avenue and Keith Avenue. They're going to be closing it down at night and doing construction overnight in order to have the least amount of issues with traffic. 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We have the dates for you and some other projects that are going to be happening as well. 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

we've got a long holiday weekend ahead of us. Are you grilling out this weekend? I got to tell you, there's very few things I will not eat off the grill. Everything tastes better grilled. Am I right?

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We'll talk more in less than 10 minutes.

0: are you still obsessing over Lainey Wilson's wedding? Because I definitely am. That is Chris Jansen, me and a beer. It's Jess on your lunch hour. A lot of people upset that they didn't know about this wedding before it happened. I'm okay with her keeping it private. This is something so special for just you and your now spouse and your families. But I will tell you, this hopefully will make you feel better. There's something that she kept private from her actual guests at the wedding as well. And that was the wedding vows. She and Devlin wrote their vows to each other. They did not read them in front of the congregation. They read them to each other during the first reveal. I love that they kept that just between the two of them. When you're in the public eye, nothing seems to be private.
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2: I'm Dennis Spragg. It's been decades since Montana saw a new stretch of interstate open. That could change in the future if an unexpected bill gains traction in Congress. U.S. Senator John Cornyn of Texas and U.S. Senator Cynthia Lummis of Wyoming are floating the idea of converting the existing two-lane north-south corridor into a new stretch of freeway honoring President Trump. Cornyn and Lummis say the I-47 Future Interstate Act would rebrand U.S. Highway 287, but it so happens in Montana that would put a bustling four-lane road across some of Montana's most scenic and still remote corridors, including the Rocky Mountain Front and right through the heart of the Madison Valley. In a press release announcing what he unofficially calls the Trump Interstate, Cornyn says by upgrading one of our nation's longest highways to a future interstate, the legislation would increase economic growth and improve safety, all while honoring the most consequential president of our lifetime. Close quote. This is the Montana State News Network.
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2: Dennis Bragg with your Town Square weather, starting out the week here with widespread frost in the early morning hours, especially in the higher valleys of western Montana, as lows will drop to right around freezing. That will be amplified by calm conditions with little if any breeze. Cooler during the day, too, with highs in the low to mid-60s under mostly sunny skies. Clouds expected to arrive later Tuesday with a 30% chance of rain Wednesday morning. We'll see some sun later Wednesday with a mix of sun and cloud by Thursday, and highs returning to the low 70s.
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We're going to hear from Riley Green Friday night on Taste of Country Nights. That's right. He's going to be a guest co-hosting the show with our own Evan Paul. 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

Sure, you can listen to your favorite country artist on your speakers, and it's a good time, right? Crank it up, sing at the top of your lungs. It's an entirely different experience when you're in a sold-out stadium with thousands of other fans who are also singing every single word of every single song. That's going to be your reality in Chicago for Morgan Wallen's Still the Problem Tour. I've got your chance to win coming up in less than 10 minutes.

0: seeing Morgan Wallen for free is a beautiful thing. That is Megan Maroney. The song is called Beautiful Things. My name is Jess, and right now I've got an opportunity for you to go to Chicago to see Morgan in the Windy City on his Still the Problem tour. Are you ready to win? Open up our app, tap on Morgan Wallen. It's right there in the trending bar. You'll see his name. Enter this code, 510. Again, that code is 510, and that could do it. That could send you to Chicago to see the show with your bestie. All thanks to our friends at Big Loud. We're going to keep these codes coming your way, giving you more chances to win.
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1: Dennis Bragg with your Town Square weather, starting out the week here with widespread frost in the early morning hours, especially in the higher valleys of western Montana, as lows will drop to right around freezing. That will be amplified by calm conditions with little if any breeze. Cooler during the day, too, with highs in the low to mid-60s under mostly sunny skies. Clouds expected to arrive later Tuesday with a 30% chance of rain Wednesday morning. We'll see some sun later Wednesday with a mix of sun and cloud by Thursday, and highs returning to the low 70s.
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Ella Langley is a self-proclaimed tomboy and a very tough woman. She said the one thing about tough women is they don't have to tell you that they're tough. Here's Be Her.

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4: Tomorrow morning, 90s country legend Clint Black is in studio. How a better man became a hit. Clint Black, tomorrow morning on the Bobby Bones Show.

excited that Luke Bryan is giving us a new album. I'm just a little bummed that we have to wait so long for it. I thought he would give us something by summertime, right? Nope. His new album, Signs, will be here September 18th. Here's Country and She Knows It.

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1: Hello, friends. Dennis Bragg here. Don't know if you've been through the Missoula, Montana airport in the past couple of weeks, but there's a new art display that's been put up by Destination Missoula. It's right there next to the new baggage claim and the car rental part and the new section of the terminal out there, and it's beautiful. Got some interactivity going on, got some beautiful artwork. I love the big surfboard that's been put together with a mural of scenes, including the surfers, of course, on Brennan's Wave. Also, they're asking for your vote right now. They've got one of the carousel horses there, and they'd like to put a name on it. So watch out for that story with all the information on our website.
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You're ready for this Monday to be over with already? We're close, okay? We're just hours away. And you know, we're really good at making workdays disappear, so you'll be at quitting time, clocking out in no time.

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1: Hey, if you could choose a country artist to speak at your graduation, who would you choose? That's Josh Ross. It's Hate How You Look. My name is Jess. I asked this because we saw Eric Church at UNC recently delivering the commencement speech, and it was so profound. It was filled with so much wisdom, and we've got the speech for you on our app if you want to check it out. My favorite quote from him, however, comes from when he was talking about ambition and chasing after the things that you want and actually trying to do the things that you're dreaming about. He said, "The world has more than enough people standing at the edge of their own potential, waiting for a permission slip that was never gonna arrive." In other words,
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This new album that Dan and Shay are working on might be their best one yet. They said it's going to be their most personal. They just dropped the title track of that new album, Young, this past Friday. Here's Say So.

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2: 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How a better man became a hit. 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

Cody Johnson peeling back another layer of his Banks of the Trinity album coming out next month. He released Foolproof, a new collaboration with Brothers Osborne, this past Friday. What are we thinking about it?

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see Morgan Wallen this year. Did you know that? You're actually going to go see him in Chicago at Soldier Field. I know these things because we're sending you to do just that. At 420,

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0: miles on it.
1: I know it's only Monday, but you're almost through it. Hey, it's Chrissy. I've got the most country to make it go by faster. On the way, Kenny Chesney, Riley Green, and Morgan and Ella's new one. And after four, another shot to see them in Chicago. It's Luke Combs.

0: That is Jason Aldean. He and Luke Bryan are not only doing a few stadium shows together, they've got a new song out together called Songs About Us, which happens to be the title track of Jason Aldean's album. Hey, it's Chrissy, and I asked, what's the weirdest thing you saw on the side of the road? Charlie, who's a trucker, said he's seen plenty, but one that stuck out to him was a prosthetic leg. What? Hillary said when she was driving home from college once, she saw a recliner. Money was tight, and she actually almost picked it up for her dad for Father's Day. That's hilarious. Keep them coming. I love these.
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2: Texas Senator John Cornyn argues that turning Highway 287 into the Trump Freeway, stretching from Texas to Canada, would be a huge boost to economic growth and highway safety. But conservation groups are already blasting the I-47 Future Interstate Act as a total disruption for wildlife corridors and longstanding way of life in places like the Madison Valley and along the Rocky Mountain Front. Cornyn, along with Wyoming Senator Cynthia Lewis, have introduced a bill to convert 287 in Congress. He claims the move would create over 45,000 jobs, create an $11 billion increase in the GDP by 2050, and reduce crash rates by as much as 28%. However, some conservationists are already calling the plan ruinous for Montana's rural character, and especially for those important wildlife corridors. This is the Montana State News Network.
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4: NFL offseason news. The NFL is expected to give the 2028 draft to Minneapolis and the Minnesota Vikings. This was reported by ESPN's Adam Schefter. Next year's 2027 NFL draft will be held in Washington, D.C. at the National Mall. This year, 2026, that was out in Pittsburgh at the home of the Steelers. Game 7 action coming up tonight in the Stanley Cup playoffs. Montreal, the Canadiens, will travel to Buffalo to take on the Sabres in a win or go home. 5:30 puck drop on ESPN. Buffalo is the favorite. They're at minus 118. Montreal just at minus 102. NBA action, the Western Conference Finals gets underway. San Antonio at Oklahoma City, the Thunder favored by

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5: Dennis Bragg with your updated weather. Widespread frost again for one more morning Tuesday. Otherwise, nice conditions with partly sunny skies as we warm back up into the mid-60s with a little breeze in the afternoon. Partly cloudy skies into Tuesday evening with increasing clouds, so that should moderate the overnight temperatures above freezing to as warm as 40 degrees. Wednesday brings a chance of rain, even thunderstorms in the afternoon. Chance of getting wet around 40% with some sun at times. Light rain through Wednesday night and then back to sun Thursday with highs around 70.
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1: A little less than an hour away for your next shot to see Morgan Wallen and Ella Langley in Chicago. We hook you up with tickets to the show at Soldier Field, hotel, transportation expenses, and here is the new one. You could see them perform this live. It's I Can't Love You Anymore.

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1: There's a construction project that's going to be happening on Higgins coming up here real soon, and it's going to be between University Avenue and Keith Avenue. They're going to be closing it down at night and doing construction overnight in order to have the least amount of issues with traffic. There are going to be some detours that are going to be set up, but be aware that that's coming up. We have the dates for you and some other projects that are going to be happening as well. It's all available on the app.
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Good news if you're a Luke Bryan fan. Hey, it's Chrissy. He announced that his next album, Signs, will be out September 28th. Also, he and Jason Aldean are teaming up on Aldean's title track, Songs About Us, and hitting the road together for a few stadium shows. Here's Drunk on You.

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0: Now is your chance to see Morgan Wallen and Ella Langley in Chicago. Hey, it's Chrissy. All you have to do is enter this 3-digit code on our app. It is 305. That's 305. 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Again, 305. 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And we may be sending you and a friend to see Morgan and Ella. The trip includes tickets to the show, hotel, and transportation thanks to Big Loud Records. Your next chance to win comes up at 7:20 with Evan Paul and the Taste of Country Nights. 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

mid-60s with a little breeze in the afternoon. Partly cloudy skies into Tuesday evening with increasing clouds, so that should moderate the overnight temperatures above freezing to as warm as 40 degrees. Wednesday brings a chance of rain, even thunderstorms in the afternoon. Chance of getting wet around 40% with some sun at times. Light rain through Wednesday night and then back to sun Thursday with highs around 70.

I'm getting a little restless. We need a new FGL song very soon. Maybe a summer banger. Where is it? I hope they're getting back together and getting us a new song. Luke Holmes building a new house. He said his 2-bedroom with 3 little boys is a little cramped right now, but it's going to be worth the wait.

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Miranda Lambert, did she kill it or what at the UCMs last night? She's amazing. I think her friendship with Ella has a lot to do with it. You can check out all of the winners and the performances right now on our app. Here's Kenny Chesney's latest. It's Carry On.

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right, your Monday is finally over. Hey, it's Chrissy. I'll get you home with the most country on the way. Megan Maroney, Riley Green, plus Morgan and Ella. You can see them both in Chicago in June. Another code comes up at 7:20. Here's Chris Stapleton. And to get all the afterglow of the ACMs, just head to our app.

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I want to know, what's that retro thing your kid is all of a sudden back into? I'll tell you about my son's. Share yours on our app. Here's Morgan Wallen, another chance to see him and Ella at 720.

0: Riley Green was at the ACMs last night. What a performance. You can check out all the performances, all the speeches, and the winners. Go to our app for all of that. And I want to tell you guys, my 15-year-old son is into hacky sack. It's making a comeback, which is really weird to me. So I asked you guys, share some of your kids' retro obsessions. Tina told me on the app that her daughter had to have a digital camera because it takes better pictures than her iPhone. Okay. Paul said that his son collects baseball cards and he actually loves it. They do it together. Val told me that her son has become a skater kid all of a sudden. She has to drive him to the skate park all the time. But she said, you know, it could be worse. At least he's getting outside and he loves it. Thank you for sharing those.
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2: I'm Dennis Bragg. While America's 250th birthday getting most of the attention, an event a century after the nation's birthday in 1876 is an important time of reflection as well. And we're finally getting a better picture of what's going to happen on the plains of southeast Montana, as Tracy Taylor reports.
3: Montana will mark the 150th anniversary of the Battle of the Little Bighorn next month with a major commemoration near Crow Agency. Events at Little Bighorn Battlefield National Monument are planned June 25th through 27th and will feature tribal-led programs, historical presentations, and remembrance ceremonies tied to the 1876 battle. The National Park Service says admission will be free during the anniversary events. Officials expect large crowds throughout the weekend. In Billings, Tracy Taylor, Montana State News Network.
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1: Dennis Bragg with your updated weather. Widespread frost again for one more morning Tuesday. Otherwise, nice conditions with partly sunny skies as we warm back up into the mid-60s with a little breeze in the afternoon. Partly cloudy skies into Tuesday evening with increasing clouds. So that should moderate the overnight temperatures above freezing to as warm as 40 degrees. Wednesday brings a chance of rain, even thunderstorms in the afternoon. Chance of getting wet around 40% with some sun at times. Light rain through Wednesday night and then back to sun Thursday with highs around 70.
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Hey, it's Chrissy. Mark is listening while he's working on his truck. He's doing his own oil change. That is so impressive to me. How about I bring my car over next? Here's Chevy Silverado, and thanks for listening, Mark.

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it's Chrissy, and I asked you, what's that retro thing your kid is getting into? My kid loves Hacky Sack all of a sudden. Jess told me on the app that her kid loves Pokemon Go. That's got to be weird for you. Well, at least they're getting outside and doing things, right? Here's Dierks Bentley.

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